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I wrote the song in a second and there ain't nothing I can't do. 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I pull up all of your petals. If it's around, I could get it. I wrote the song in a second and there ain't nothing I can't do. It's love's whatever and I'm biotic, I'm shepherd, I dig up all of the treasure and you were a little headless.

with Salonic and get it. I whip a song in a second, and there ain't nothing I can't do. With love's recover and antibiotic, I'm shepherd, I dig up all of the treasure. When you were a little head, there's a pull up under your pedal. With Salonic and get it. I whip a song in a second, and there ain't nothing I can't do. With love's recover and antibiotic, I'm